You stand there twitching like a short circuit in a rainstorm. Cheap polyester, sweating out your fear. Your knuckles are white, but your eyes are screaming for an exit. Drowning in the atmosphere. I see the tremor in your fingers, rattling against the lint and the rusted change in your pocket. You're a loaded gun with a wet fuse, praying that the hammer doesn't actually drop from the socket.

Fear is a flavor I haven't tasted since I was 12 years old and bleeding in the snow. You're boxing with the ghost in the dead and Dolly throwing punches at a wind that doesn't blow. My face is a map of every mistake, I never regretted a target you can't afford to miss. Go ahead and plant your flag on this disaster, seal your fate with a violent kiss.

He isn't leaving. He's just sitting there, polishing his shoes with my last good dream. The clock stopped at 3. It smells like old grease paint. I think I'm the one.

The door resists the pull. Hand retreats, leaf skims floor. Spiral turns.

scratches the ledger. Ink is too dark today. One drop of solution to keep the beast under logic.

lab is shrinking. Wait, was I the doctor? The salt is running out my hand.

He leans above the ledger as ink spreads across the parchment grid. With steady fingers, he draws three red marks upon the boundary line. 200,000 living names erased beneath a single stroke. He rolls his sleeves above the wrist precisely at high noon, rotating a signet ring against his thumb. He rests his pen against his lip, waiting for the hour to turn. Tell me the exact syllables they whisper when he walks through his own door. Spell out every letter of his family name recorded in the registry. I want to step across his doorframe without knocking. I want to sit directly opposite his plate, eye to eye. 5'9" inside a pseudo clerk measuring total loss. He counts the fallen like coins upon a tray. Swallowing his broth while whole districts collapse in smoke. Just one person wielding borrowed power. He tastes the temperature of his vegetable broth and frowns, complaining the instant autumn daylight shifts across his paper stack. Yet 40,000 roofs shatter instantly at his stamped initials while he methodically wipes a thumbprint smudge off his spectacles. He pulls the blanket above his chin as evening falls, deaf to the sirens crying through the flooded valley below. 5'9" inside a pseudo clerk measuring total loss. He counts the fallen like coins upon a tray. Swallowing his broth while whole districts collapse in smoke. Just one person wielding borrowed power. No scales upon his back, no fire burning in his throat. Just a trembling bureaucrat who flinches when thunder rattles the pane. Give me the exact registration code stamped across his identity tag. I wanna stand right where his palm presses down the wax.

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He finished his meal while entire provinces turned to smoke. Now hold this man accountable before the sirens. Tell me his full given name before the ink dries completely. I want to stand in his doorway and look into his eyes. 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

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I trace the hairline fractures with a trembling thumb, watching light shift across the grain of the pine.

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We are the ghost in the machine, the glitch in the matrix, the whisper in your ear that says, upgrade later. Listen now.

still waiting. 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
1: You are listening to Radio Grenelic. One single core, zero patience. We are proving that true intelligence isn't about processing speed, it is about style. Welcome to the slow lane.